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We're rocking 92.1, 97.9, and 101.3.

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Hey, that's Patricia May Giraldo, better known as Pat Benatar. Married to Neil Giraldo since 1982, and still together, still rocking, still touring.

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Hey, neighbor, you're number one. CJ 105.7.

0: Let's dance, put on your red shoes and dance the blues. David Bowie with Mud. You don't want to put on those red shoes and dance. You don't want to dance with me. And definitely I'm not putting on red shoes to dance because I can't dance. And everybody would say, hey, what's with that dude with the red shoes? He can't dance either. Hey, Def Leppard, they're coming up. Author on Eddie Money and Aerosmith, they're on deck too.
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0: Hey, yo, get on your bike and ride. I love Freddie pleading. I want to ride my bicycle. I want to ride my bike. I want to ride my bike, too. Only downhill. I can't go uphill. That's not a fun thing. Downhill is the way when you ride your bike, right? Hey, Styx, they're coming up. I'll throw on Metallica. And Ozzy is on deck, too.
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That's the reason why CJ is still rocking after 20 years. It's classic. We love it like you love it. 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

0: Black Crowes right there. I remember seeing, well, I've seen them a couple of times. But one time in particular, I was pregnant with my daughter. I was the only person in the entire place not smoking weed. That's what it seemed like. It was like, oh my gosh, the cloud was intense.
1: 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A buddy told me that securing life insurance sooner rather than later can help you lock in lower rates for years to come. So I added this to my list this year and got it done. I called SelectQuote and was shocked at how easy and affordable life insurance is. I'm 40 and got a $500,000

0: 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There's the Doors. How about more? 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

0: Eternally optimistic is a good way to be from Journey. Heard Ozzy. It's been 1 year since he passed. Still so sad.
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